0: 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Free never sounded so good. Never miss a moment from your favourite radio shows.
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dying. Gotta keep on trying. 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
2: 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And it dropped between my seat and the middle console. You came over, you put your knee on the seat, and somehow

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If it's important to the West Coast, you'll hear about it right here. The West Coast Weather Report, each morning with Andrew Roberts for breakfast on 7XS. 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

on your cigarette break. It's like 10,000 spoons when all you need is a knife. It's meeting the man of my dreams and then meeting his beautiful wife. And isn't it ironic?

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You're on Better Music and more of it. There goes Queen with Crazy Little Thing Called Love. It's Andrew Roberts with you for a Monday morning. Great to have you along. 20th July 2026. As we get back into the music now, we've got some Roxette. We're through in Patrick Hernandez. Guns N' Roses. Let's go back to 2003, Matchbox 20 and Unwell.

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Still to come, we've got the Mentals. Got Wilson Pickett. All you wanna do is ride around Saturday. And Goanna. Let's go back to 1990, Guns N' Roses and Knocking on Heaven's Door.